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13: I don't know about you, but my social media feeds are flooded with lotions and potions and gadgets, all promising to unlock different components of longevity. But if you log off, take a step back from all the hype, you'll find that the actual keys to a longer, healthier life are hiding in plain sight. There are four of them. Number one, nutrition. The Mediterranean diet really is the gold standard. Number two, exercise. You should be getting 150 minutes of moderate intensity exercise or 75 minutes of vigorous intensity exercise every week, plus strength training and stretching. Number three, sleep. Sleep is when your body and your brain repair themselves. You should be getting 7 to 9 hours a night. And finally, number four often gets forgotten, socialization. It's not a bonus. It's a necessity for a healthy life, finding a sense of community, purpose, and belonging. I'm Dr. Sanjay Gupta, helping you live a better life.
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0: 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Alex performing in New England tonight up at TD Garden in Boston. 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
8: You know, it's funny, when I think back to what the typical American dinner looked like when you and I were kids, there's usually some kind of meat featured at the center of the plate. Vegetables are there, but often thought of as a side dish. More and more, though, we are coming to realize that a plant-based diet, with little or no meat even, is going to be a healthier way to eat for just about everyone. New study out of the University of Hawaii Cancer Center found that eating a high-quality plant-rich diet that includes whole grains, vegetables, and fruits may prevent cognitive impairment even when people start that diet in their late 50s and 60s. Yeah, it's important to make sure you're getting enough protein, fats, complex carbohydrates. Just because you cut out or even cut back on meat, though, is not a license to eat whatever you want. Focus on eating whole, real foods. I'm Dr. Sanjay Gupta, helping you live a better life.
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1: 26-year-old not the target. Good morning. That's from the feds after a deadly ICE shooting in Biddeford, Maine Monday. They say agents were fearing for public safety when they opened fire. In Fall River, bells ring, doves are released. The city marking 1 year since the Gabriel House fire that claimed 10 lives. New heat advisories going up across southern New England today. Another heat wave is arriving with temperatures headed into the 90s. In sports, St. Louis Cardinals' Jordan Walker is the winner. Baseball's home run derby. Sox slugger Wilson Contreras bowing out in the semifinals. The Midsummer's Classic.
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3: Emergency crews working to clear a crash 195 westbound just after 136 in Swansea. Watch for backup if you're heading in that direction. 195, so far so good. East and west over the Washington Bridge. No delays to report on 95 getting in and out of Providence. 610 inbound, sluggish past the Atwell's overpass heading towards...
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8: 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It's called You've Been Pooping All Wrong. 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I'm Dr. Sanjay Gupta, helping you live a better life.
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10: Paul News meteorologist TJ Del Santo, hot and humid today with hazy sunshine, even some wildfire smoke coming through the skies this afternoon. High temperatures in the 90s, but feeling like it'll be around 100. Also, an air quality alert in effect for today. There could be rip currents at area beaches. Hot, still humid tomorrow with highs around 95.
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3: Good morning, good morning.
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3: How are yous?
1: I have not boozed it up for a while.
3: I know.
1: I gotta get on that.
3: You can hear it.
1: I do love to booze it up. Booze it up, booze it up.
3: How are you? How was your ride in today?
1: It was lovely. It was all sunny and beautiful, and it's going to be so hot.
3: I know. I was going to say, don't get used to the temperature, at least.
1: I know.
3: It's going to get a little bit toasty today.
1: You know,
3: you know what? It's summer in Rhode Island, and this is what we asked for.
1: This is what it is.
3: In February, we said we wanted it to be summertime.
1: Yeah, no complaining, people.
3: Yeah.
1: Unless it's in the privacy of your own home. Because I do that frequently. You know what my favorite part of today is?
3: What's your favorite part of today?
1: It is trash pickup day.
3: Uh-huh.
1: And I have no less than 4 incredibly stuffed trash cans out of my curb.
3: Wow.
1: 3 yard waste bins.
3: From what?
1: From yard work and cleaning out like some things in the basement and blah, blah, blah, blah, blah. I just went to town last week.
3: On like purging the house and stuff. It wasn't like you had a party or anything?
1: Nope, no party. It's all either house or yard. Like I had a lawn chair, or not a lawn chair, like a beach chair or whatever, that has been sitting in this one corner of my yard. It is disintegrating. I was like, why am I keeping this in this yard? No, I don't need it. Throw it away.
3: You should have just let it disintegrate. Now you're filling up the landfill.
1: I know. But it's,
3: you know, this is from the person who washes her peanut butter jars.
1: That's true. It's halfway there to disintegration, so we'll be okay. But I can't wait to get home, and it's all going to be empty.
3: You think so? Because sometimes they don't pick it up until like 7 p.m., and I get nervous that they forgot about us.
1: Well, they only pick it up at 7 p.m. if I remember to put it out the night before. If I don't remember to put it out,
3: of course,
1: and I think, oh, like it won't be done until I get home from work.
3: Yeah, we leave here, and the trash truck is coming down the street.
1: Yeah, exactly.
3: Or we leave 4 here, I mean.
1: Right, right.
3: Yeah, so, well, that's good. I don't have that much stuff this week.
1: But you got stuff.
3: Because I was away for most of the time.
1: Yeah, well, that's true.
3: And I was far too lazy to do any yard work.
1: I usually am lazy, but I had some helpers on Sunday, and they made it fun.
3: Were they really helping, or were they fake helping?
1: No, they were really helping. It was my nephew, Aaron, godson Aaron, and pseudo-niece, Madison. And they were like, Auntie, can we come over and do some yard work? I was like, yeah.
3: I thought we might be talking about, like, you know, the three-year-old.
1: You know this for a fact, Mr. Buff, that my daughter, Ariana, when she was like 2, 3, 4, she was way more help with yard work than the like 13-year-old nephews were.
3: Yeah.
1: She would actually do stuff.
3: How's she helping you now?
1: Last night. Wait, did you know she made her first ever grilled cheese all by herself?
3: That's good.
1: And it was beautiful.
3: And the house is still standing?
1: House is still standing. She was like, look, I made a grilled cheese for myself. I was like, oh, and it's perfectly golden. And she cut it properly and everything. So
3: had she not cut it properly, would that be the end of that?
1: Oh, I would have been like, sweetheart, where have I gone wrong? So last night, I'm in my room. I was probably reading before bed, blah, blah, blah. And I hear all this clatter. What's the clatter from the kitchen? And I knew it wasn't Santa Claus or Saint Nick because it is July. Anyway, so I'm letting it go. The clatter keeps going. So I finally walk into the kitchen and I'm like, what is going on? I thought, oh God, is the cat up on the counter with all the dishes? She unloaded the dishwasher because I only had half unloaded it, then loaded it back up, ran it all without even telling me. I didn't ask her to do it.
3: Many questions.
1: What?
3: How many of your plates are broken?
1: None.
3: And was the dishwasher loaded to your proper standards?
1: It was actually loaded as well as I could have ever asked for it.
3: So you gave a dispensation?
1: I did. Now, if I had been out there, could I have like Tetris and fit a couple more things? Sure. But you know what? Somebody else did it for me. So.
3: Hold on. I'm sorry. That shouldn't have happened.
1: That.
3: Sorry.
1: Stop that. So yeah, I was very happy, and she goes, I feel bad. I tried to put the big pot in, but I couldn't fit it. It was going to be like blocking the thing. I was like, babe, you did great. I don't know what's going on, but I am in love with my daughter right now.
3: Well, that's good.
1: And I hope you know, you're kind of supposed to be.
3: Hopefully it's mutual.
1: I don't know about that. She probably got sick of moving stuff to get into the microwave.
3: Ah, that makes sense. All right, so I know I teased that song, and maybe we'll play it a little bit later, but we're going to play this song because of a particular news story, and if you haven't seen it yet, well, watch the news today, and we'll tell you about it right when we come back on the other side of House of Pain and jump around or jump on a car hood and then jump around.

0: Or don't jump.
1: Or just
0: keep both feet on the ground.
1: Please do.
0: Police say a man is facing charges of reckless driving and malicious damage after he struck valet signs with his vehicle and then jumped onto a police cruiser on Sunday.
1: Oh, my God.
0: You can check out the video on any of the local news stations.
1: Did you see the push-up part of the video?
0: Yeah.
1: The first video I saw was only him, like, hanging out of the car that had been in the accident, and then he jumped on the police car. But then I saw the push-ups in the middle of the road. And he super fly snookas the police car. And then, like, the cop starts backing up. And the guy just lays his head on the windshield like he's going to go to take a nappy nap.
0: I thought that it was, like, World Star or something from somewhere else when I originally saw it on social media.
1: Yeah.
0: And then I started seeing the local news reporter. And I was like, oh, geez, here we go.
1: I know. What is going on over there?
0: Everyone's get all antsy in their pantsy because it gets so hot outside.
1: Yeah. Yeah, and what were those, like, were they his girlfriend's sweatpants? Those stretchies?
0: I don't know. Why? Were they sheer?
1: They were kind of sheer, super tight. They looked like he was in wrestling, like, sweatpants.
0: Maybe he was cosplaying. You never know.
1: You never know.
0: Who's in the Happy to Be Here Club this morning?
1: All right, we've got Tracy. Paul just passed the station a few moments ago heading to work.
0: Oh, hey, Paul.
1: Tim, Brenda Lee, Heather. Josh, heard his favorite part of today is he brought his daughter to work with him. That is so sweet.
0: Yeah, he's going to be sick of it by about 2 p.m.
1: I know. Josh, text me your daughter's name so we can shout her out. Frank, Brad, great song. Martha Stewart Michael is having a Kim Zandy moment because, like, oh my God, I'm going to be late because his train got canceled, so he's got to take the later one.
0: I believe he was the first Just Happy to Be Here texter this morning.
1: Oh. Brenda and Kevin and Kim. Question. Jurassic Park was the screen test yesterday. Had Sam Neill passed away at that time, or was that you killing off a celebrity? No, Kim, he had already passed at that time. Yeah, that would have been
0: great.
1: No, it would not have been.
0: Just for our record, this happens all the time.
1: Oh my gosh. Juju, a little late. Give him the squeaky marker.
2: Hello.
1: And Eileen.
0: Is she late too?
1: No, she's on time.
0: Oh.
1: But Juju was late. He's normally there before we start. Choo-choo.
0: Well, we appreciate you all being here. We are happy to be here as well. We got Becca out today. She's on vacation. We'll tell you more about that presently. And, of course, Charlie XCX Flyaway and lots of winning on the way. It's 6:14.
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9: We've got a crash, 195 westbound, just after 136 in Swansea. Traffic is backed up past that exit, so use caution if you are heading in that direction. Both sides of 195, so far so good, through the work zone at the Washington Bridge. 95 is looking pretty good, too. Busy but moving in and out of Providence. Heavy on the 610 inbound between the Atwells Overpass and...
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6: As someone who's been married nearly 25 years, I'll tell you, there's a lot of great things about having a spouse. And according to a new study out of the University of Miami Health System, marriage might even be linked to a lower risk of cancer. Why? Well, the researchers said people who are married are less likely to engage in risky behavior. They're more likely to get a nudge to go to regular preventive medicine appointments and screenings. And they have a partner to share the load of family obligations, household chores, and finances. No one is saying you should get married in the pursuit of better health. 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Do your own research, find out what's important, and then hold members of your squad accountable and let them hold you accountable as well. That can provide a lot of support. I'm Dr. Sanjay Gupta, helping you live a better life.
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0: 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Well, it's officially grilling season. And Kim, I know you're not a grill girl. You like to delegate the responsibilities
1: to people who can do it.
0: Well, the average American gets 13 grill days a year. And I want to give you some of the biggest grilling sins so that when you're having someone else touch your meat, you're not doing the wrong thing.
1: Don't squish me, babe.
0: Okay. So the first thing, this is the biggest grilling sins. At number five, pressing down on a burger with a spatula.
1: Yes, that was it was the number one thing I was thinking.
0: At number four, backseat grilling, which you can imagine is like being a backseat driver, except, you know, they're hanging back behind the grill with plenty of options on what the griller should be doing.
1: I want it to be known I do none of this.
0: Opening,
1: I don't even look.
0: Opening the lid unnecessarily.
1: Oh. See, maybe this is part of my problem. I never close the lid.
0: Oh, you have to close the lid to get the heat built up.
1: Well, I'm too worried that I'm going to burn the burger.
0: Not allowing your meat to rest before serving.
1: Yeah, that counts for grilling and like regular inside cooking.
0: And finally, touching another person's grill without permission.
1: Rude.
0: Very rude.
1: Hands off my grill.
0: Top fears. What's your top fear? Burning it?
1: Burning it.
0: Top fear is grilling chicken, dropping meat through the grates, running out of propane, and cooking evenly.
1: Yeah.
0: So that's your burn thing.
1: That's the burn. Because I don't. Everybody's going to be like, either it's burnt or, like, who wants a burger that's well done?
0: Yes.
1: And if you do, you're not at my house.
0: Top faux pas, saying to your guests, show me your rack and I'll show you mine.
1: Oh, that's a faux pas?
0: Yes, that is.
1: Darn it, I got to stop saying that.
0: Keep your hands away from my ash.
1: Oh.
0: Yes, yes.
1: It's not good.
0: I use my own utensils, so get the fork out of here. All faux pas for your barbecue.
1: I don't have any forks, so.
0: All right. Oh, that's true. They're all in your daughter's room.
1: Right.
0: All right. Well, I just wanted to let you know so you don't,
1: do the wrong thing. I appreciate it. I do not do the wrong thing. I do side dishes.
0: All right. You ready for Becca's World?
1: Yeah, let's do it.
0: All right. It's coming up in 10 minutes.
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4: 195 westbound, just after 136 in Swansea. We've got crews dealing with a crash. Reports of a vehicle fire in the backup. So watch for brake lights as you head through that stretch. If you can avoid it altogether, that would be ideal. Both sides on 195 still looking pretty good over the Washington Bridge. No major delays on 95 north or south at the moment getting in and out of Providence. I'm Robin Murphy with your Right Now Traffic.

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2: Well, it's actually still kind of Becca's world. Kim's just in it right now.
3: Yeah.
2: And watch out, because it's still wet with dew.
3: You know what it is? It's almost like in The Wizard of Oz when Dorothy goes from black and white Kansas to Technicolor Wizard of Oz.
2: Yes,
3: Oz.
2: I wish I had the sparkle sound.
3: Yeah, I know, because that's exactly what I feel like when I walk into Becca's world. All right, we talked about Sam Neill. He passed away over the weekend. And one of our listeners, Kim, was very worried that we brought it on because we played Jurassic Park in honor of him for screen test yesterday. No, no, he had passed away before. So we did tell you there's no cause of death yet. He had cancer quite a while ago, but
2: yeah, but he said he was in remission.
3: Yep, he was cancer free. His family came out and said so. They don't know yet. We will get a chance to see him again. One of his final roles will be in the upcoming Godzilla versus Kong Supernova.
2: Oh.
3: Comes out next year. All the tributes, of course, are pouring in. Steven Spielberg said Sam was exceptionally collaborative. I adored making all the Jurassic movies with him. And Laura Dern said Sam was my beloved lifelong friend. He showed me the depths of loyalty, protectiveness, and love, always with the driest of wit. He was a true and noble gentleman wrapped up in my dream leading man.
4: Dead.
3: That's awesome. Entertainment Weekly ranked his best roles. Did you ever see the horror flick Possession?
2: No.
3: 1981.
2: There wasn't even a glint in my father's eye yet.
3: Well, I didn't know if he would go back and like watch old movies. 1981, psychological horror flick. That's their top pick? I don't know about that.
2: They're just trying to be contrary. It's like Wallet Hub.
3: Exactly. It's like Rolling Stone. Picking some weirdo, wacky, deep cut band.
2: Damn you, Jan Wenner.
3: Yeah. Big Taylor Swift and Travis Kelce news.
2: Oh, yeah?
3: I should say Taylor Swift Kelce. They have a fluffy white dog.
2: Do they? Are you sure it's theirs?
3: Well, we don't know.
5: Taylor Swift.
3: Uh-huh. And this is my fluffy white dog. Spotted Sunday, hopping off Taylor's private jet with Trav in Palm Beach, Florida. It's the same dog that was seen in a leaked photo from their wedding. They haven't confirmed yet that they're doggy parents, but it seems kind of undeniable at this point. I don't know this dog breed. It's S-A-M-O-Y-E-D.
2: Samoyed.
3: Samoyed? All right, that's how I was going to say it, but I was too afraid to be wrong. Taylor is famously a cat lady, currently has three, and so we'll see if the dog will get the similar... like treatment of being included in music videos, et cetera.
2: The dog will live in a different house than the cats.
3: No, why?
2: Because it you can't have. Well, I don't know. Maybe it's a very well trained dog.
3: Dude, I have a dog and a cat. They love each other.
2: But your cat could beat the crap out of your dog.
3: And does.
2: It's a pretty large dog. It probably weighs like 45 pounds.
3: But sometimes they're the most afraid of the cats.
2: Yeah.
3: Like these big, you know,
2: tough
3: guys.
2: We'll see how often we see the dog traveling with them, because I have a feeling it's going to have another owner. like the help.
3: Oh, I see what you're saying. The World Cup semifinals, 3 o'clock on Telemundo. I just like to say Telemundo.
2: Ah, Telemundo.
3: Fox and Peacock. Today it's France versus Spain. Who you picking, Jay? Who you picking?
2: Spain.
3: Okay, I'm picking France.
2: Well, you know they're going to surrender in the first half.
3: Ah! Stop it. And the third season premiere of Quarterback on Netflix. This time we're following the NFL season of Washington Commanders, Jaden Daniels, Tampa Bay, Baker Mayfield, Tennessee Titans, Cam Ward, and the Bengals, Joe Flacco. Wait a minute. Are there two Ohio State boys in there? Hold on, I gotta check that out. That is Becca's world. And I'm just living in it on 92 Pro FM.
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13: As someone who's been married nearly 25 years, I'll tell you, there's a lot of great things about having a spouse. And according to a new study out of the University of Miami Health System, marriage might even be linked to a lower risk of cancer. Why? Well, the researchers said people who are married are less likely to engage in risky behavior. They're more likely to get a nudge to go to regular preventive medicine appointments and screenings. And they have a partner to share the load of family obligations, household chores, and finances. No one is saying you should get married in the pursuit of better health. But if you are single, how can you build a strong support system to maybe get some of these same benefits? Do your own research, find out what's important, and then hold members of your

0: 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You know, Kim, you and I working in radio here don't often trade style for comfort.
1: It's true.
0: I don't want to speak for you in your personal capacity.
1: No, but you can.
0: I wear the same thing in here every day. Jeans, t-shirt, and a hoodie. And you pretty much wear the same thing.
1: Hat, t-shirt, shorts or pants.
0: Exactly. But a lot of people are actually choosing style over life-threatening injuries. I don't know if you've seen this on TikTok. It's gone viral. You know the clothing store Zara?
1: Yeah.
0: They have these new pants. They're called flowy wide leg pants. They cost about $50. And there's a hashtag called hashtag Zara Trousers, which is filled with videos of women complaining about it, showing their battle wounds after wearing them.
1: Oh.
0: So what they're...
1: Well, because they're too long.
0: Well, they're not even, because you can buy them in different lengths and everything, but there's something about the wide leg where it's like not tapered correctly or something, and it's causing people to fall. One woman captured her video. This is the one I saw. POV, the deadly Zara pants claim yet another victim. And then this one down here says they do really need a hazard warning on them. And then one person said there should be a Netflix documentary about these pants.
1: Oh, my God. I want one of those, you know, the trend right now of us sitting down for our Netflix documentary about face planting in my pants.
0: Someone said we all died almost. And so the question is, really, did they almost die or are they just being
1: hyperbolic?
0: Exactly. And, well, it actually turns out that they might actually almost be dying. Some people are like, if you fall downstairs with these pants on, you're not going to have a good time.
1: Oh, they're just falling down like anywhere.
0: They're just walking, and in the middle of walking, they just fall.
1: I mean, I'm looking at the pants right now. By the way, let me do an aside. They have a sequin flowy pant that I swear I really want to buy, except for it's really more Barbie Joe appropriate. She can pull these off. I probably couldn't.
0: This woman named JoJo says it's not the length, it's the width and fabric combo. No. Even worse with open-toed shoes.
1: Well, here's what I don't understand. We've had wide pants before. What's the fabric that it's... I need more details. That it's making people fall. What, are they squishing their thighs together or something?
0: Someone said my knees are scarred for life because of these pants.
1: Oh, my gosh.
0: And they fell in the sand on the 4th of July sober because of the trousers.
1: It's poly...

0: Yeah.
1: Yeah, sure.
0: It's polyester. Like, I don't understand why these are causing people to fall when it's just normal wide leg polyester.
2: So my question to you at 224-1234 is, have you seen these pants before? And what item of clothing has caused you to have a wardrobe malfunction or fall in public or, you know, you don't realize
0: kill
2: it's
0: yourself.
2: Ripped? Exactly.
0: I can tell you that I had never seen these pants. Now I want to order a pair just to see if I fall.
2: I would order you a pair just to see if you fall.
0: Okay, good, because I really don't have the $50 right now. The last time I spent $50 on a pair of pants is, I don't know, I think it was a teenager. Okay. Anyway.
2: 224-1234, what article of clothing caused you a problem? We want to hear from you when we're coming back with Monster Jam tickets and screen tests just after 7.
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7: 195 westbound, a slow ride this side of the state line all the way out to the Washington Bridge. Most of that is volume from an earlier crash in Swansea. 610 connector inbound. We got a crash being cleared at 95 in the median. So just use caution there. It is still stop and go, though, start to finish. Got some brake lights. 10 southbound after Reservoir Ave heading towards 95. 95 busy but moving north and south in and out of Providence. I'm Robin Murphy with your right now traffic.
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0: 92 Second Update.
1: Agents fearing for public safety. Good morning. That's why ICE says its officers opened fire on a 26-year-old in Biddeford, Maine, Monday morning. That young man from Columbia, not the intended target of those officers when he was shot and killed. In Dartmouth, Mass., investigators say the driver of a dump truck is cooperating. A 74-year-old woman was struck and killed while trying to cross Route 6 on a bike Monday morning. There's word of a mass stranding of bottlenose dolphins on the Cape. As many as 34 of those dolphins getting stuck at low tide Monday morning at Brewster, Mass. In sports, the help wanted signs going up on College Hill as Brown coach Mike Martin heads off to the University of Michigan. He'll become an assistant in Ann Arbor. World Cup semifinals open up this afternoon. It will be France taking on Spain in the opener. Neither of those
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3: 195 westbound, a slow ride this side of the state line all the way out to the Washington Bridge. Most of that is volume from an earlier crash in Swansea. 610 connector inbound. We got a crash being cleared at 95 in the median. So just use caution there. It is still stop and go, though, start to finish. Got some brake lights. 10 southbound after Reservoir Ave heading towards 95. 95 busy but moving north and south.
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11: I don't know about you, but my social media feeds are flooded with lotions and potions and gadgets, all promising to unlock different components of longevity. But if you log off, take a step back from all the hype, you'll find that the actual keys to a longer, healthier life are hiding in plain sight. There are four of them. Number one, nutrition. The Mediterranean diet really is the gold standard. Number two, exercise. You should be getting 150 minutes of moderate intensity exercise or 75 minutes of vigorous intensity exercise every week, plus strength training and stretching. Number three, sleep. Sleep is when your body and your brain repair themselves. You should be getting 7 to 9 hours a night. And finally, number four, often gets forgotten, socialization. It's not a bonus. It's a necessity for a healthy life, finding a sense of community, purpose, and belonging. I'm Dr. Sanjay Gupta, helping you live a better life.
12: Paul Dins, meteorologist, TJ Del Santo, hot and humid today with hazy sunshine, even some wildfire smoke coming through the skies this afternoon. High temperatures in the 90s, but feeling like it'll be around 100. Also, an air quality alert in effect for today. There could be rip currents at area beaches. Hot, still humid tomorrow with highs around 95.
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0: 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Becca's on vacation this week, so Kim and I are with you here today doing all the usual shenanigans, including, but not limited to, of course, a screen test, which we will play right now and tell you our prize and our theme presently.
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0: Your prize today that you're playing for is a 4-pack of tickets to Monster Jam at Gillette Stadium. 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
9: 195 westbound, a slow ride this side of the state line all the way out to the Washington Bridge. Most of that is volume from an earlier crash in Swansea. 610 connector inbound. We got a crash being cleared at 95 in the median. So just use caution there. It is still stop and go, though, start to finish. Got some brake lights. 10 southbound after Reservoir Ave heading towards 95. 95 busy but moving north and south.
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17: A better life with Dr. Sanjay Gupta.
18: I'm feeling lucky to have my college-age kids home with me for a few weeks this summer. And one of the things I know we're going to be talking about, AI. I've started to use it more often at the hospital to get fresh takes on patient problems that I'm trying to solve. And for my girls, well, I know that they are navigating college now with these new powerful tools. Something, frankly, that you and I couldn't have even imagined when we were in school. But while it may be tempting to outsource your studying and your work to these large language models, I beg you not to. And that's because AI chatbots tend to reproduce what researchers call weird viewpoints. That's an acronym: Western, Educated, Industrialized, Rich, and Democratic. Look, AI isn't going away, and admittedly, it can be a really powerful tool, but you don't want it doing your thinking for you. I'm Dr. Sanjay Gupta, helping you live a better life.
19: Limited time. You gotta love the nines.
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0: We are with our monster theme screen test clip.
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3: 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Now there's gotta be an antidote in here somewhere. Here, try it. It looks medicinal. Tastes like strawberries.
4: I've got a cheese body.
5: Rhyme and rice baby in red.
0: For the answer, we head to Fun City. Alyssa in Johnston. Good morning. How are you?
22: Good, how are you?
0: Excellent. Can you tell us, please, the name of that movie?
6: Scooby-Doo 2
0: is the right answer.
1: And she knew which one.
0: Do you know, Tim, do you know what it's called?
1: Remember? No.
0: Monsters Unleashed.
1: Oh, got
0: it. That's why it fits the theme.
1: I have to say, as a Scooby-Doo watcher, I thought the movies were very good.
0: Okay, good to know. I won't be watching them. Alyssa, congratulations for knowing it. You've won a fabulous prize. You've won a 4-pack of tickets to Monster Jam at Gillette Stadium in a couple of weeks.
6: Awesome. Thank you so much.
0: You're welcome. Hold on 1 second so that Jim can tell you which kids' movies he likes. Okay. All right. And now we're going to continue with a barn burner, Kim. This is Sienna Spyro and Die on This Hill. Don't die on us. 92 Pro FM mornings.

0: 92 Pro FM morning, 7:18 on your Tuesday. Becca's on vacation today. It's Kim and Jay hanging out with you. Thanks for being here, especially if it's your vacation, too. We appreciate you changing up the schedule and still listening.
1: Yeah.
0: Well, Kim, every summer it comes around.
1: What is it?
0: And today, once again, it is...
1: Yes, yes.
0: The official...
1: Uh-huh.
0: I don't know which annual...
1: Okay. But not one or two.
0: Widely loved... National... Mac and Cheese Day.
1: Wow.
0: Yes, it's my favorite food day of the year. I like it even more.
1: Mac and cheese yesterday, darn it.
0: I think I like it even more than National Pizza Day.
1: Really?
0: I don't know. I think so. Because, you know, mac and cheese is more, I feel like it's more special than pizza. I get pizza like at least once or twice a week.
1: Okay, that's key.
0: See, mac and cheese doesn't come in that much.
1: That's right. And so it doesn't spoil the excitement, the anticipation.
0: Mm-hmm,
1: now, I'm going to guess that you're a buff mac and cheese. Like, well, a buffalo chicken.
0: My favorite comes from Red Bridge Tavern in East Providence.
1: Oh, I love it there.
0: They make a really good buffalo chicken mac and cheese. And we'd love to hear where you think the Southern New England restaurant that makes the best in-house mac and cheese is. 224-1234 and text us. But what makes the perfect mac and cheese, Kim?
1: Like,
0: is it the cheese? Is it the noodles? Is it the spice? What is it?
1: Well,
0: and also, do you call it pasta or noodles when you're talking about mac and cheese?
1: I call it mac and cheese.
0: Or do you call it macaroni, even if it's not macaroni?
1: No, I do not call it macaroni.
0: Because rarely is mac and cheese actually macaroni.
1: Correct. So to me, while the most important thing is a creamy, gooey cheese. Like, I don't necessarily want the cheese pull that, like, is more mozzarella-y or provolone-y.
0: Mm-hmm.
1: I want the creamy, like, I almost need to eat this with a spoon, but what, not liquid.
0: But what actual cheese flavor would you choose?
1: Well, okay, so I'm a Velveeta girl. However, if I'm doing homemade...
0: Yeah, homemade. Get it from a restaurant, I'm talking about.
1: Right. So I would want my American, but then
0: American.
1: My second favorite is my second favorite is Gouda.
0: All right, so cheddar was the number one pick. Cheddar was the number one pick.
1: Well, that's sort of American. It's like a cheddar blend.
0: Okay, because it's a soft, smooth, meltier cheese like Monterey Jack, Havarti, Munster, or Gouda.
1: Gouda
0: next at 20%.
1: Delicious.
0: All right, then let's go back and talk about the noodles, as they say, or the macaroni.
1: All right.
0: What is the best shape? Because I know you're out on bow ties.
1: Way out, and no penne.
0: No penne?
1: None.
2: What?
1: Get out of here with that business.
0: Oh, my gosh, that would be my favorite.
1: I get so mad because the value variety box at the store that sounds dirty, but it's not, includes two boxes of penne. So when I'm down the penne... To the penne, I'm like, ugh, I gotta have penne. I'm gonna say shells.
0: Shells came in at number three with 15% of the vote. At number two was classic curved and bent tubes.
1: Elbows.
0: Like Kraft. And number one was spirals, the clear winner and majority at 55%.
1: What? Now, by spirals, do we mean corkscrew spirals, like rotini?
0: Yeah, like in pasta salad.
1: Okay.
0: Like in an oil pasta salad.
1: That's rotini.
0: Yeah, exactly. Because
1: they have the other spirals that are, I forget what they're called. I'm going to look it up. That's my favorite.
0: 224-1234, what local spot makes the best in-house mac and cheese?
1: Already getting answers.
0: Beth Ann says 22 Bowen has the best truffle mac and cheese baked in a casserole, so it has a crispy top.
1: Ooh, Katie says Poor People's Pub. On Block Island, served in a cast iron skillet, super creamy and flavorful.
0: Earl, Tavern in the Square, a fan. I've heard so many good things about Tavern in the Square, but because it's in the West Bay and I have to cross the bridge, I have not been.
1: Okay, Austin, Capitol Grill has an amazing mac. Eat with a spoon. I'm going to assume that's a silver spoon.
0: Better be.
1: I don't know who can afford mac and cheese at Capitol Grill.
0: Michelle says lobster mac and cheese at Laura's.
1: Oh, I've heard good things about Laura's.
0: Have you?
1: Yes.
0: And Amanda's talking about the pasta shape, ridged elbows, FT dubs.
1: What? Oh, yeah, I know those.
0: Ridged elbows.
1: I don't really like ridged elbows. I don't hate them.
0: I love them, especially in the cold pasta salad with mayonnaise.
1: No, not the ribbed. They're not for my pleasure.
0: They're not. You were not pleasured by that?
1: No. What? Have you heard of mac and shake?
0: No, I have not. I'll have to look it up.
1: All the Macs are made to order. Here's a question.
0: And then do they shake them up?
1: I guess.
0: Or do they sell shakes?
1: Oh, they probably sell shakes. Okay, here's my question. Will they have lobster mac? Breadcrumbs or no?
0: No, well, light on the breadcrumbs. I don't want to eat a spoonful of breadcrumbs.
1: I am out on the breadcrumbs on mac and cheese.
0: I could go without them. I don't need them. And if they're not there, I don't ask where they went. You know what I mean? I don't miss them.
1: Yep.
0: 224-1234. Local spot makes the best mac and cheese from scratch homemade on this National Mac and Cheese.
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7: 195 westbound, pretty slow going, starting before the East Shore Expressway overpass, heading out to the Washington Bridge work zone. Eastbound slows down, starting right around the I-way, heading out past Gano Street. 95 northbound, heavy but moving around the Thurber's Avenue curve. Southbound, some busy spots, but no real delays from Pawtucket right down through Providence. 610 inbound looks better now, heavy but moving past Dean Street. I'm Robin Murphy with your right now traffic.

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3: Oh, it's hot. All right. So I feel bad for the kids in the Jolie Pitt situation. Yet another child, two of them, are taking steps to remove the Pitt legally from their names.
1: Yeah, it must be tough growing up that rich.
3: Yeah, but you know what? Money doesn't solve everything. I mean, it solves a lot, but it doesn't solve everything. Maddox and Zahara published their petitions to legally change their names. This was in the Los Angeles Daily Journal. Now, do you have to do that in California? I guess they're required to do it once a week for four consecutive weeks.
1: That makes sense. It sounds like an old blue law.
3: Interesting. It gives
1: so that no one can just come up with an alias.
3: It's to give anyone a chance to oppose it before it becomes official.
1: In case your name is Princess Consuela Banana Hammock.
3: I don't think it's that. I think it's so, like, Brad could contest it. I don't know. I don't like it. Zahara telegraphed her intentions back in May. She graduated from Spelman College.
1: Telegraph.
3: Under the name Telegraphed. Like, you know, kind of sent a bat signal out.
1: No, the social media platform.
3: Yeah, she graduated from Spelman under the name Zahara Marley Jolie.
1: Hello.
3: It is not capitalized, so I'm going to say bat signal over social media app. So Maddox didn't use Pitt in the credits on his mom's recent movie Couture. No word on how Brad feels about it. He's not spoken about it publicly. I'm going to say probably isn't going to speak on it. All six of the kids have distanced themselves from Brad, even his biological children. Sources say Pax is still close with the Pitt family, but not Brad himself. All right, then.
1: Well, he looks like he smells like weed.
3: Well, there were a bunch of problematic things. Major League Baseball All-Star Game is tonight in Philadelphia. The Home Run Derby was last night. Jordan Walker of the St. Louis Cardinals came out on top, and it was actually one of those really exciting ones. So Philly slugger Kyle Schwarber was in the finals. Looked like he was going to win because he had 11 home runs already. And then all of a sudden, Jordan went on a streak of long balls. Sammy Sosa had the longest dinger in the Home Run Derby, 524 feet. Now, so they have seven of the longest long balls. The reason there's only seven is because there were like five guys who hit the eighth number of home runs. But like five of the top seven were hit in Denver.
1: Okay.
3: And the air is thin.
1: Right.
3: So it probably helped. Plus, Sammy Sosa was on some helpers.
1: Right, of course.
3: Papa's little helpers.
1: Oompa Loompas?
3: Yes, that is it. Oompa Loompas. Jelly Roll says he cannot have a cheat meal because the addict in him comes out and it ends up becoming a 5-day food bender.
1: He's so skinny now, he changed his name to Pretzel Stick.
3: Oh, the rods or the little thin ones?
1: The rods.
3: Okay, like you would get with Adele's. Okay, I love the little thin ones, and they're like shorter, that come in the bag. I put those in my Chex Mix instead of the mini, like, twisty ones.
1: Mini twisty ones?
3: Anyway, he says when it does happen, like kind of by accident, he gives himself grace and just tries to not have two bad days in a row. I think any of us who have ever dieted totally understand that. A cheat day can be fatal. That is your Becca's world. That I stepped in, but it's not like dog doo-doo. It's a good thing.
1: That I hope you paid close attention because it's worth nothing to you.
3: Oh my God, you just scared me. I hate when you do that to me.
1: Just about seven.
4: A better life with Dr. Sanjay Gupta.
5: As someone who's been married nearly 25 years, I'll tell you, there's a lot of great things about having a spouse. And according to a new study out of the University of Miami Health System, marriage might even be linked to a lower risk of cancer. Why? Well, the researchers said people who are married are less likely to engage in risky behavior. They're more likely to get a nudge to go to regular preventive medicine appointments and screenings. And they have a partner to share the load of family obligations, household chores, and finances. No one is saying you should get married in the pursuit of better health. But if you are single, how can you build a strong support system to maybe get some of these same benefits? Do your own research, find out what's important, and then hold members of your squad accountable and let them hold you accountable as well. that can provide a lot of support. I'm Dr. Sanjay Gupta, helping you live a better life.
3: Mental health affects us all. 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I'm Kim from 92 Pro FM. 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
0: Pro.

0: Cheese, because it's National Mac and Cheese Day today, and we decided that spirals are America's favorite noodle. Cheddar is America's favorite cheese.
1: Yep.
0: But what spices do you put in your mac and cheese, Kim?
1: Interesting. Well, the cheese has enough spice for me. Like, only because I don't need...
0: Not even salt and pepper?
1: No.
0: Really?
1: No, I don't want it to conflict with the cheeses.
0: All right, so the number one suggestion is pepper.
1: Okay.
0: Then dry mustard. Have you ever tried that?
1: You know what? I see that in a lot of recipes, and I have not, but I think I would love it.
0: It makes it delicious, and it won't ruin the sweet savory barrier for you. Paprika. I would like that, but I don't like that it changes the color.
1: Yeah, a lot of people love paprika on everything.
0: Isn't it just ground up red pepper?
1: I don't know.
0: I think it's ground up
1: smoked or not smoked.
0: I think it's ground up red bell pepper, but I could be wrong. Then salt, then Dijon mustard, then garlic powder, then onion powder.
1: A lot of garlic powder, onion powder is standard.
0: I don't know about that.
1: So we were talking about where's the best place to get it. And Jennifer from Cranston had mentioned Tavern on the Square, in the square.
0: Yes, I love their abbreviation.
1: So, yes. And Linda said there's one in Attleboro and heard there's one coming to Seekonk. I wonder if
0: I
1: it's
0: heard
1: going
0: there was two.
1: Bugaboo Creek area?
0: Wait a minute. Where did I hear this? Hang on.
1: All right. While you look that up, the Woods Tavern, pulled pork mac and cheese. The Catering Gourmet has the best smoked Gouda mac and cheese. That's from Christina in Providence. I got to try that because Gouda, after my standard go-to regular, Gouda is my favorite. Rob from Tiverton says barbecue mac and cheese and smokehouse cooler in Newport. Renee says Trader Joe's has an awesome macaroni noodle.
0: Don't overthink it.
1: Right. Bria. So we talked about the corkscrew being the favorite, which is the rotini. But the one I was trying to think of is cavatappi.
0: Cavatappi.
1: And so there's a bunch of them. Bria said,
0: I think I went to college with cavatappi.
1: Oh, my God. It's the best, dude. It's the best.
0: So apparently, the town select board in Seekonk has approved a liquor license to bring a location to Seekonk, projected opening in February of 2026. So that didn't happen.
1: What? Okay. Darn it. Carlos really likes the mac and cheese from KFC. It's really cheesy. See, I find that one to be bland.
0: Yeah, me too. And it's the texture for me on that one. It's too mushy.
1: Overcooked.
0: Exactly.
1: Yes.
0: It's always, I feel like it's been sitting there for 3 days.
1: All right. Jade from Providence says the hot honey bacon mac and cheese at the Treehouse Tavern is the best. Now, here's the other one that everybody has been talking about. The place on Mink Street, what's it called? Triple S?
0: The barbecue place?
1: Yes.
0: Yeah.
1: That I've been so wanting to try.
0: You know, when you drive by there during the day and they're barbecuing. I know, but when they're actually barbecuing out there and the smoke is all flying around off of the grill. Oh, it smells so good.
1: Yeah.
0: And they serve mac and cheese?
1: What's it? Yeah.
0: That's right next to where.
1: Dude, mac and cheese goes with barbecue. Like,
0: I know. Because they serve.
1: I don't even like barbecue and I know that.
0: They serve it at Cabral's too. And Cabral's in Warren is pretty fantastic.
1: Oh,
0: that goes
1: okay
0: with their rotisserie chicken.
1: So I've been wanting to try that that barbecue place. I'm still looking for the name because I can't.
0: I think it's Triple S. I think you were right.
1: All right.
0: Yeah, we want to know where your favorite mac and cheese restaurant is. What makes the best from scratch mac and cheese here? It is National Mac and Cheese Day. And
1: Triple S. Barbecue.
0: Triple S. There you go. And we want to know, where is the best one? If I'm going to go get something today, where am I spending my money? 224-1234. Text us and you're next.
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9: 195 westbound, slow going over the state line. Out past Broadway eastbound, you're slow right from 95 out to the Washington Bridge work zone. Both sides of 95 now. Watch for backup hopping onto 195 east. 95 southbound, heavy volume with a handful of slowdowns between the Pawtucket S-curves and downtown Providence. It's a heavy ride, too, before 117 heading towards Route 4. 95 northbound, pockets of heaviness getting out of Cranston up into Providence. I'm Robin Murphy with your Right Now traffic.
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1: 26-year-old not the target. Good morning. That's from the feds after a deadly ICE shooting in Biddeford, Maine Monday. They say agents were fearing for public safety when they opened fire. In Fall River, bells ring, doves are released. The city marking 1 year since the Gabriel House fire that claimed 10 lives. New heat advisories going up across southern New England today. Another heat wave is arriving with temperatures headed into the 90s. In sports, St. Louis Cardinals' Jordan Walker is the winner. Baseball's home run derby. Sox slugger Wilson Contreras bowing out in the semifinals. The Midsummer's Classic, the All-Star Game, is tonight in Philly. I'm Bill Haberman.
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2: 195 westbound, slow going over the state line. Out past Broadway eastbound, you're slow right from 95 out to the Washington Bridge work zone. Both sides of 95 now. Watch for backup hopping onto 195 east. 95 southbound, heavy volume with a handful of slowdowns between the Pawtucket S curves and downtown Providence. It's a heavy ride too before 117 heading towards Route 4. 95 northbound, pockets of heaviness getting out of Cranston up in
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12: Fall News meteorologist TJ Del Santo, hot and humid today with hazy sunshine, even some wildfire smoke coming through the skies this afternoon. High temperatures in the 90s, but feeling like it'll be around 100. Also, an air quality alert in effect for today. There could be rip currents at area beaches. Hot, still humid tomorrow with highs around 95.
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0: 92 Pro FM. It's time to get you qualified for a fabulous trip to Las Vegas. How nice would that be? We'll send you to Las Vegas for Charlie XCX's album release. It's called Music Fashion Film. It's going to be on July 24th, so it's coming up in 10 days. And if you win, we'll give you flights, hotel, and concert tickets. It's all taken care of. You just have to come up with your outfit. So here's the deal. Text the national keyword STAY, S-T-A-Y.
1: That's my job.
0: Oh, sorry.
1: Text the national keyword STAY to 95819.
0: Yes, text the national keyword STAY to 95819. Now you say.
1: Now I'm going to say, don't text it to us here in the studio or I will shame you. Every day we get at least two.
0: It's really simple. All you have to do is send that to that number and you'll be entered for the trip of a lifetime to go to Vegas.
1: You don't have any, do you mean? You got nothing?
0: STAY has no homophones.
1: Oh, yeah, because you would spell it the same way, like a stay.
0: Right. It has homonyms.
1: Right, but not homophones.
0: Exactly.
1: Which I'm always afraid I'm going to say that wrong.
0: We are asking you about mac and cheese, because it's National Mac and Cheese Day today. Kim, how do you feel about meat on mac and cheese?
1: Don't mind it. Not my go-to, but I don't mind it.
0: What's your top meat of choice to put on top?
1: I would say, come back to me on that.
0: All right, the top-ranking meat was pork.
1: Okay.
0: Most people wanted to add
1: pulled pork
0: and bacon.
1: Bacon, that's a good one.
0: Second most popular was chicken.
1: Chicken, okay.
0: What are some of the popular places around here that people are texting at 224-1234?
1: Luigi's in Johnston. We got another vote for Treehouse Tavern. Honeybird in EP. And our friend Nick Raber.
0: Honeybird. Honeybird has pimento mac and cheese.
1: Oh, they do?
0: Yeah.
1: I do like pimento cheese. Callie is making me jealous. Wawa mac and cheese.
0: Oh.
1: Oh, Callie, darn you. Now I want that and a hoagie. Oh, my God.
0: Is it really that the mac and cheese that good?
1: I've never had it. Oh. But now that she's saying it, plus I know how Wawa's food is. Like, it's got to be insanely good.
0: Hey, it's the best food you can get within 10 feet of a gas pump.
1: Jennifer is chastising you. Cabral's is in Bristol, not
0: It's on the line.
1: But it's in Bristol.
0: Okay, fine.
1: Pasco, Burrville, Chipachet. Hell's Kitchen at Foxwoods has an amazing Gouda mac and cheese.
0: Is it like $100 though? That's the thing. I've heard everyone who told me about Hell's Kitchen is like, yeah, it's good, but like bring your wallet.
1: Yeah, but you know what? That's anywhere anymore. I can drop $30 at McDonald's.
0: Yeah, so, it's true. Yes, gotta keep using that app, Kim.
1: Plus you gotta that is with the app. plus you gotta treat yourself. Treat yourself every once in a while.
0: Yeah, you know, Tony said Luigi's in Johnston. I can't believe the guy named Tony likes Luigi's in Johnston, but I didn't even know Luigi's would serve mac and cheese. You'd think they'd serve, like pastel forno or something.
1: Right. Maybe that's really what it is, but it's really mac and cheese. Okay, Ariana says, I'm 34 and I still love SpongeBob-shaped craft.
0: Hey, don't knock it. It's really good. And if I'm going to get any shapes, it's going to be SpongeBob, maybe Cars.
1: Oh, see, my kids like the Mario.
0: Mario doesn't do it for me. Too old school.
1: Too old school. April says we need a Wawa here. Yes, we do. Unfortunately, they don't franchise.
0: You need to start the petition to get them to expand.
1: I know. Okay, so then you also brought up what spices do you put in it.
0: Right.
1: A lot of people said Frank's hot sauce.
0: And sure.
1: Not just on the Buffalo Mac. A lot of people said the smoked paprika. And wait a minute, somebody told us, the texts are coming in so fast and furiously. So somebody said that paprika is a very specific pepper.
0: Okay.
1: Because they grow them.
0: All right. I thought it was just like the red bell pepper you get from the grocery store.
1: Yeah, no, very specific. Newman grows them.
0: Oh.
1: He will not put anything. No pork, no lobster, etc. I do like a lobster
0: mac and
1: cheese.
0: He's a purist.
1: Yeah, I do.
0: And we have a lot of those around here. This country was started by him.
1: Jim says he puts Italian dressing on it.
0: Ew.
1: Hmm.
0: I'm out on that.
1: Regular paprika.
0: That's pasta salad, dude.
1: I know, right? Yeah, but pasta salad doesn't have the gooey cheese.
0: No.
1: So it's a little different.
0: Okay.
1: All right, Jen. Regular paprika is to add color. Smoked paprika adds flavor. All right then.
0: All right, good to know. And one last person here, 1143, said Dan's Place in West Greenwich.
1: I heard Dan's Place is really good.
0: There's no way I'm going there unless I'm going to West Greenwich for something else.
1: Oh, Tara said Union Square Bistro in Riverside.
0: Okay.
1: You can add pork belly, chicken, or shrimp. I've never
0: shrimp mac and cheese?
1: Dude, I've never seen a shrimp mac and cheese.
0: Seafood and cheese doesn't mix for me so well.
1: Helen says the guy who runs Triple S and her son were friends when they were younger, and they used to make Kraft mac and cheese and then add a can of chili to it. And it was amazing. See, this guy was born to cook food for everyone.
0: There you go. We're talking about mac and cheese on National Mac and Cheese Day here today. What is the best in Rhode Island, southeastern Mass? We want to hear from you next. 92.
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8: 195 westbound, a slow ride over the state line. Out past Broadway, eastbound, slow right from 95 to the Washington Bridge. 95 southbound, heavy volume with a handful of slowdowns between the Pawtucket S curves and downtown Providence. Backed up on the ramp to 195 east, under the speed limit for the most part, from 113 down towards Route 4. 95 northbound, pretty heavy, past Route 10 in Cranston. You do have some brake lights around the Thurber's curve and hopping onto 195.
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0: 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It's Jay and Kim hanging out with you because Becca is on vacation. Yes.
1: I just saw something that I need to talk to you about.
0: Okay.
1: But you continue first.
0: No, go ahead.
1: Netflix is doing a competition series based on, what do you think would excite me? Monopoly.
0: Oh my gosh.
1: What?
0: Have you seen that Monopoly commercial that like all of the celebrities endorse, and now the Simpsons are endorsing it? Like they have cartoon endorsers for a phone video game.
1: Okay, I love that. I have seen that. I didn't see all the celebs, but I've seen it. I need to get on this show.
0: So what's it all about?
1: Monopoly show casting. There it is. Oh, of course. Monopoly series passes go. Okay. $2 million prize. You know what? I have to disable all my stupid pop-ups.
0: And you're actually going to do it? Do you have to apply with somebody else?
1: I don't know yet because those stupid
0: pop-up blocker.
1: Oh, my God. It's a reality series. Open casting call. It's going to be 2027. Contestants have the chance to win $2 million. Here's a link to apply. Projectcasting.com. They're partnering with two star writing teams to flesh out ideas.
0: I'll be the judge of that.
1: I know, right? Oh, wait. Maybe IMDb.
0: There you go. And Becca can give you some information when she gets back because she was on Beat Shazam. Because this is going to be different from when you were on Weakest Link. That was a long time ago.
1: Why is that going to be different?
0: Because do you think it's going to be like a game show like that?
1: That's what it says.
0: Like head-to-head game show answering trivia questions?
1: It's a competition series. 12 players will compete. Contestants will be immersed, oh my God, in a life-size Monopoly town square.
0: It sounds to me like physical challenges.
1: They're going
0: to
1: earn money, buy properties, negotiate deals, and stay out of jail. No word if winning second prize in a beauty contest will still earn $10. One by one, bankrupt players will be eliminated. This is my game. This is what I can win. You know what the key is,
0: right? Sounds like luck, though.
1: No, it doesn't. It's strategy.
0: You think so?
1: Have you ever played Monopoly?
0: Never a full game.
1: Okay. Then you don't know strategy. It comes into it. First of all, you buy up every property you land on.
0: Uh-huh.
1: Second of all, we discovered the actual rule of if you don't want to buy a property, it goes up for auction.
0: Uh-huh.
1: And then, so you can buy it. You take advantage of that. Remember before, if you didn't land on a property, you just had to pass it by.
0: Yeah.
1: So it makes the game faster, first of all. And it's in the official rules.
0: Okay. I know you're a stickler for the rules.
1: So that is the strategy. And, of course, don't sleep on the cheap properties. Because people land on those. And then you put hotels on them, which is also cheap. And then you get lots of money.
0: There you go. You heard the strategy here from Kim. And you, too, can apply for the game show Monopoly.
1: I need to be on the show. I need it.
0: All right. We'll support you. Right now, though.
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4: 95 southbound, pretty heavy ride still past Smithfield Ave heading into downtown Providence. Southbound is also under the speed limit for the most part after 113 heading towards Route 4. 95 northbound, a heavy ride past the zoo and up around the Thurber's Curve. Both sides of 95, watch for brake lights hopping onto 195 east. Eastbound, slow right from 95 to the Washington Bridge. Westbound, the brake lights start before the East Shore Expressway overpass heading on out. Under the speed limit on the 610 inbound from the Toby Street overpass to 95. I'm Robin Murphy with your right now traffic.
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13: You know, it's funny, when I think back to what the typical American dinner looked like when you and I were kids, there's usually some kind of meat featured at the center of the plate. Vegetables are there, but often thought of as a side dish. More and more, though, we are coming to realize that a plant-based diet, with little or no meat even, is going to be a healthier way to eat for just about everyone. New study out of the University of Hawaii Cancer Center found that eating a high-quality plant-rich diet that includes whole grains, vegetables, and fruits may prevent cognitive impairment even when people start that diet in their late 50s and 60s. Yeah, it's important to make sure you're getting enough protein, fats, complex carbohydrates. Just because you cut out or even cut back on meat, though, is not a license to eat whatever you want. 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
18: I'm Paul Dews, meteorologist, teacher Del Santo. Hot and humid today with hazy sunshine, even some wildfire smoke coming through the skies this afternoon. High temperatures in the 90s, but feeling like it'll be around 100. Also, an air quality alert in effect for today. There could be rip currents at area beaches. Hot, still humid tomorrow with highs around 95.

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2: All right, that's it. The pits, well, a couple of them, are done with the pits. What do I mean?
3: The pits?
2: I mean the kids.
3: They're what? They're
2: taking steps to get the pit officially, legally removed from their names.
3: I thought you meant the show. The
2: now,
3: pit.
2: 24-year-old Maddox, I just probably scared a bunch of people.
3: Yeah.
2: And 21-year-old Zahara are the latest to want to change their name to just Jolie. Zahara did it back in May anyway, unofficially, when she graduated from Spelman. And Maddox didn't use pit in the credits to his mom's recent movie, Couture. No word on how Brad feels, but I don't think the kids are worried about it, about how he feels. They've been distancing themselves. Pax is still friends with the Pitt family, but has nothing to do with Brad. Let's see. Oh, Taylor Swift and Travis Kelce, maybe dog parents. There's been a white dog popping up in all kinds of photos. The latest coming off her private jet, and they were going to, I think they were going to Palm Beach or something.
3: Wow.
2: Or maybe that's the first time we saw it.
3: You were asking about the cats earlier.
2: Yeah.
3: I actually did some research.
2: Yeah.
3: There won't be any drama with the cats.
2: Why?
3: Because now that she's married, she'll be donating them to Jennifer Aniston.
2: Stop it. Stop that. That is not nice. On so many levels. Sony Housen. I never know how to say her name. I have to look it up every time.
3: Hold on, I have it.
2: I was going to say, I did look it up. From The View, pulled a Do You Know Who I Am?
3: Do you know who I am?
2: Uh-huh. When her son was hit up for trespassing on the Metro North tracks in New York, she actually asked cops, do you know who my son is or who I am? She's a former federal prosecutor and lawyer.
4: Oops.
2: Yeah, he was caught jogging along the MTA tracks and ignoring no trespassing signs.
3: How dare he? Ungodly. Lock him up for life, Kim.
2: So here's the thing. They were just talking to the kid because he was trespassing, but then his mom made it an issue.
3: Throw away the key.
2: I don't know. Why was he ignoring the signs? Like, I don't think it's a big deal either, but maybe there's a reason it's a big deal. Because it is the train tracks.
4: Mm-hmm.
2: You know what I mean?
3: Right. Play silly games.
2: Win silly prizes. Avengers Doomsday is going to be 2 hours 45 minutes, which is longer than Infinity War,
3: Doomsday,
2: but shorter than Endgame. And there is word that Adam Driver will play Magneto.
3: Magneto.
2: That's what I said.
4: What?
2: No, I didn't. I'm just trying to pretend I
3: said
2: it.
3: Jim is shaking his head in the other room.
2: I know. Magneto. In the MCU's new X-Men movies. Is Jim excited
3: actually,
2: about that?
3: I think it's Magneto.
2: Stop it.
3: He has a magnetic toe.
2: See if Jim is happy about Adam Driver.
3: Jim is packing up his things and leaving the studio.
2: All right, what is it with all these horror movie remakes? A new Nightmare on Elm Street reboot is in the works. And their first teaser for Crystal Lake, that's Peacock's Friday the 13th prequel series, is on board as well. Are you behind this?
3: No.
2: You don't like horror movies.
3: No, I do not.
2: All right, so I'm going to make the kids watch the originals of both of these.
3: Okay.
2: And
3: then send them to bed?
2: And then send them to bed. Send them... Oh, my God. I'm going to make Julian watch Crystal Lake right before he goes to scout camp at Yagu. Linda Cardellini is going to be Jason's mom. Now, remember, this is a prequel. Mm-hmm. All right, then.
3: All right.
2: All right. Goodbye. That is your Becca's world that I stepped in, took a lovely look around. It's all in Technicolor.
3: Yeah, wash your shoes afterwards.
2: Yeah.
3: What's coming up next?
2: Oh, my gosh. The Becca Burger Battle.
3: And we're with?
2: With Kim Zandi.
3: That's right.
2: Special guest star.
3: We're going to find out if you can win tickets to go and see Ed Sheeran

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3: 146 southbound, just past 116 in Lincoln. Emergency crews dealing with an incident there. Right lane is blocked. Stay to the left to get by. Northbound, watch for Curiosity. Slow down past that scene across the street. 195 westbound, stop and go. This side of the state line, out past Broadway. Eastbound, slow from the Iway to the Washington Bridge. 95 southbound, heavy volume starting before Smithfield Avenue, heading into downtown Providence. You're mostly under the speed limit after 113, down past 117 as well. 95 northbound, a heavy ride from the zoo up to 195. I'm Robin Murphy with your Right Now Traffic.
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15: Everyone poops. It's not just the name of a classic potty training book. It's a universal truth. Even though everyone does it, almost no one wants to talk about it. Dr. Tricia Pasricha wants to change that. She's the author of a new book. It's called You've Been Pooping All Wrong. And she says there are three critical P's of pooping. The first is propulsion. Both the voluntary push you exert and the involuntary contractions that happen naturally within your body. Top line, when you feel the need to go, don't hold it. The second P is pliability, which refers to stool softness. The keys to this one are making sure you're drinking enough water and eating enough fiber. And the last P is for pelvic floor. If you can get your knees up above your waist while you're on the toilet, like on a stool or a garbage can or a stack of books even, that can make all the difference. I'm Dr. Sanjay Gupta.

0: 92 Pro FM mornings at 8:46 here on your Tuesday. Becca's out today. She's on vacation this week. So Kim Zandi is sitting in the hot seat today for the Becca Burger Battle.
1: I did not do well yesterday.
0: Would you like to go head-to-head with Kim and try and win tickets to go and see Ed Sheeran? 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
6: 146 southbound, just past 116 in Lincoln. Emergency crews dealing with an incident there. Right lane is blocked. Stay to the left to get by. Northbound, watch for Curiosity. Slow down past that scene across the street. 195 westbound, stop and go this side of the state line out past Broadway. Eastbound, slow from the Iway to the Washington Bridge. 95 southbound, heavy volume starting before Smithfield Avenue heading into downtown Providence. You're mostly under the speed limit after 113 down past 117 as well. 95 northbound, a heavy ride from the zoo up to 195. I'm Robin Murphy with your Right Now Traffic.
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7: A better life with Dr. Sanjay Gupta.
8: As someone who's been married nearly 25 years, I'll tell you, there's a lot of great things about having a spouse. And according to a new study out of the University of Miami Health System, marriage might even be linked to a lower risk of cancer. Why? Well, the researchers said people who are married are less likely to engage in risky behavior. They're more likely to get a nudge to go to regular preventive medicine appointments and screenings. And they have a partner to share the load of family obligations, household chores, and finances. No one is saying you should get married in the pursuit of better health. But if you are single, how can you build a strong support system to maybe get some of these same benefits? Do your own research, find out what's important, and then hold members of your squad accountable and let them hold you accountable as well. That can provide a lot of support. I'm Dr. Sanjay Gupta, helping you live a better life.
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11: It's the Kim Zandi
12: battle.
11: Yes, that's right.
13: It doesn't have the same ring.
11: No, it doesn't. But that's okay. It's still the same concept, and we're going to find out who you're going to play against today. Kim, who would you rather play against, Mac or Cheese?
13: Oh, Cheese.
11: What up, Cheese? It's Shay in Attleboro. Good morning.
14: Good morning.
13: What's happening? It's not easy being cheesy.
11: I don't know. I don't think that was a good one.
13: That was great.
11: All right. Why don't you go ahead and remove yourself from the situation?
13: All right.
11: We'll explain.
13: Unfortunately, we normally would go live on TikTok. It's the only one I don't have access to yet, so no live stream today.
11: All right. You can follow Kim in the isolation chamber nowhere, and we'll call her back in a couple of seconds. Shay, you're going to have 60 seconds to answer 5 pop culture trivia questions. If you don't know the answer to any of them, quickly say pass, and we'll come back if you still have time. And in this game, you need to best Kim, so you need to get more questions correct than she does. If you tie or lose, it'll force the bonus, and we'll open it up so everyone else has an equal shot as you to win those tickets to Ed Sheeran. However, just for being selected as Cheese, you've instantly won a $50 gift card to Jordan's Jungle. Congratulations.
14: Thank you.
11: That's right by you. Let's put 60 seconds on your clock. Are you ready?
14: Yeah.
11: All right, here we go. Taylor Swift and Travis Kelce got a dog. What kind of dog is it?
14: Pat.
11: A list of the worst TV shows of all time includes The Jerry Springer Show. What public office did Jerry hold in 1977?
14: Governor.
11: John Rich of Big and Rich tried to convert Gene Simmons to Christianity, but what religion is Gene?
14: Jewish.
11: Adam Driver will play Magneto in MCU's new X-Men movies. What late-night host refers to Adam as a big unwashed buffalo and a load-bearing behemoth?
14: Jimmy Kimmel.
11: Tom Green joined Limp Bizkit on stage at a festival in Ottawa. Who was Tom married to from 2001 to 2002?
14: Pass.
11: What kind of dog did Travis and Taylor get?
14: Shih Tzu.
11: Who was Tom Green married to from 2001 to 2002?
14: I don't know.
11: All right, we're out of time. You got one of them right. If Kim doesn't get any, you'll instantly win the tickets. She only got one yesterday, so you never know. We're going to turn down Shay's volume so she can't be heard, and neither can her car. And we're going to ask Jim to please invite Kim back in from the isolation chamber.
15: Kim!
11: Thank you. All right, we're going to bring her back on in and see how Kim fares in today's Beckenberger battle.
13: I know.
11: Nothing?
13: You know what? No, I still went.
11: All right, let's put 60 seconds right, on
13: wait,
11: your
13: I need
11: clock.
13: A pen.
11: Are you ready?
13: Yeah.
11: Here, the door's open.
13: Oh. Damn!
11: All right, here we go. Taylor Swift and Travis Kelce got a new dog. What kind of dog is it?
13: Oh. It's not Samoa. That's a cookie. Pass for a minute.
11: A list of the worst TV shows of all time includes The Jerry Springer Show. What public office did Jerry hold in 1977?
13: Mayor of Cincinnati.
11: John Rich of Big and Rich tried to convert Gene Simmons to Christianity. But what religion is Gene?
13: Jewish, but I have to get specific.
11: Adam Driver will play Magneto in MCU's new X-Men movies. What late night host refers to Adam as a big unwashed buffalo and a load-bearing behemoth?
13: Stephen Colbert?
11: Tom Green joined Limp Bizkit on stage for a festival in Ottawa. Who was Tom married to from 2001 to 2002?
13: Drew Barrymore.
11: What? I'm sorry. What kind of dog did Travis and Taylor get?
13: Samoyed.
11: Right, I'm going to stop your clock there because you got four of them.
13: Oh, yes!
11: Our contestant, Shay, on the phone, unfortunately only got one. But, Shay, you did get the Jordan's Jungle gift card. I'm going to send you to gym, and feel free to call back and rematch anytime.
13: You're going
11: to
13: love it there.
14: Thank you.
13: At Jordan's Jungle.
11: All right, there she goes.
13: I got four!
11: Let's go back and review.
13: I know which one I got
11: What
13: wrong.
11: Kind of dog did Taylor and Travis get?
13: Samoyed, which I was like, oh, my God, Jay told me how to pronounce it, and I can't remember it.
11: What public office did Jerry Springer hold?
13: A mayor of Cincinnati, and then he wrote a check for a lady of the evening, and he got removed.
11: Wrote a check to a hooker.
13: I know, right?
11: What religion is Gene Simmons?
13: Jewish.
11: Who was Tom Green married to from 2001 to 2002?
13: Drew Barrymore.
11: What late night host refers to Adam Driver as a big unwashed buffalo and a load-bearing behemoth?
13: All right. Is it Jon Stewart?
11: No.
13: Is it Jimmy Kimmel?
11: No.
13: Is it Jimmy Fallon?
11: No.
13: Who is it?
11: John Oliver.
13: Oh, I'm dumb. But I'm very excited I got four after yesterday's disaster.
11: We must award tickets to go and see Ed Sheeran. If you'd like to go head-to-head with Shay from Attleboro, just be the 10th texture to correctly answer this question at 224-1234. As mentioned earlier, Netflix is doing a competition series based on what board game? Text the name of it to 224-1234 and the 10th person to give us the name of that board game. That Netflix is doing a competition series based on will win tickets to go and see Ed Sheeran, okay?
13: Okay.
11: All right, we're going to find out the answer right on the other side of this. It's Taylor. Oh, look, there's her dog. Pro FM.

0: 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It is time for the Becca Burger Battle bonus, and we must award tickets to go see Ed Sheeran. Moments ago, we said to you, Netflix is doing a competition series based on what game board or board game, and boy, oh boy, was Kim excited about it.
1: Yeah, I was.
0: Let's go to Exeter, Rhode Island. Kira, good morning.
2: Good morning.
0: How are you?
2: I'm doing good. How are you?
0: Good. How are all the animals out in Exeter today?
2: Right now, I think they're asleep. I don't know.
0: Oh, okay. And what about the farm animals?
2: I got bunnies in my yard. I haven't seen them this morning.
0: Okay. I was talking more about your neighbors, but that's the whole different story.
1: Her kids.
2: I don't know my neighbors.
0: Well, they probably live 4 miles away.
2: Probably.
1: Do you call yourself Ma?
2: Sometimes.
0: All right, Ma, what's the answer to the question?
2: Monopoly.
1: That is correct.
0: Is the right answer. Nice job. And for knowing it, you've won tickets to go see Ed Sheeran at Gillette Stadium.
2: Awesome. Yay.
0: Have you ever seen him before?
2: Nope.
1: You're going to love it.
0: It's going to be fun. And like I said yesterday, he usually has a special guest that's unannounced. And that's always a good surprise, too. Hold on 1 second so that Jim can connect you to the
1: operator. Probe your animals?
0: Yes, exactly. Hold on. There she goes. All right. And we'll be doing Ed Sheeran tickets with the Becca Burger Battle with Kim all week long.
1: I just upset myself.
0: What's that?
1: We didn't ask.
0: I know. If she was.
1: It was fresh meat.
0: I don't. Wait, I don't remember. I don't think so. I can probably find out.
1: Right. No. It'll make me upset. I'm just going to pretend she was not fresh meat.
0: Okay. We have Back to School Bucks coming up in just a few minutes. Ooh. I know you hate those three words.
1: No, but you'll love the $500.
0: Exactly. And we'll tell you more about it in just a few. But first.

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0: 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It is 9:20 on the money, and Becca's on vacation today, but we're still doing all the normal stuff, including the dreaded back to school.
1: I know. No, but it's not dreaded because we're giving away a chance to win $500.
0: Right. So that's the deal. 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
1: nice.
0: Look, we can't do this contest like the day before school comes back. We have to do it a little bit earlier so we can get you the money.
1: And then you can wait you for can the sales.
0: Spend it. Exactly. So, you know, lay off me, all right? Just call. Call and try and win this money, please. For the love of God, I'm trying to give you this money. 224-1234. We're going to grab a winner, and we are going to find out who that is right on the other side of Tame Impala. Kim's new favorite song on 92 Pro FM.

0: 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How are you, Missy?
1: I'm good. How are you?
0: I'm lovely.
2: What's you're going even on? Better now.
0: Yeah, what's going on today? What you doing? Sounds like you're in the car.
1: I am. Just relaxing while the kids are at summer camp.
2: How many kids?
0: Are you just sitting in a parking lot crying?
1: Not at all.
2: Crying with joy.
1: Two.
2: You have two? How
1: yeah,
2: old?
1: Yeah, exactly, Kim. 13 and 7.
2: Nice, nice.
0: Do they hate you yet?
1: Nope.
2: It's coming.
0: Be warned from Kim. Well, good thing you have school-aged children because you have just won a 92 Pro FM limited edition clear backpack and a $50 gift card to Urban Planet at the Warwick Mall. And you're qualified, Missy, to win $500 from Rhode Island Credit Union, which you should keep for yourself.
1: Yes, absolutely. Although I'll take them shopping with it.
0: Well, you're going to have to do that anyway. So this is to replenish your kitty.
2: I was just going to say, this is like, it is keeping it for yourself to do back to school shopping.
0: Exactly. Missy, hold on 1 second so that Jim can ask you more invasive questions about your town.
1: Sounds good.
0: All done. And of course, Back to School Bucks continues all day long. It'll play again after 1 with Barbie Joe. And then after 3 with our favorite Bessica on 92 Pro FM. It's pretty cool, huh?
2: It's very cool.
0: Yes. And of course, the Charlie XCX Flyaway continues all day long, too. So there's lots of winning. Just be here all day long. Even if you're on vacation, just don't turn your radio off because, well, you've got a really good shot to win. We're going to bring in Ed Sheeran. Here's Shivers. Oh, yeah, we got tickets for him tomorrow, too.

0: Well, well, well, Kim.
1: Yes, yes.
0: Look at that.
1: Look at the time.
0: A time. Mr. Clock on the Wall says what?
1: It is time to go.
0: It is time for us to skedaddle.
1: To go skedaddle and sweat.
0: It's been a wonderful day.
1: Be careful if you're going to the beach, by the way, because TJ just said there's really a high chance of riptides
0: today. Especially south-facing beaches, he said this morning. So maybe go to, was Scarborough face west?
1: Yeah, dude, north, south, east, west. Here's
0: my directions.
1: Think
0: about it that much?
1: This way, that way, make a right, make a left, bang a U-E.
0: I think North Kingstown Town Beach must be west-facing.
1: Okay.
0: It has to be,
1: if
0: right?
1: If you say so.
0: I don't know. I've never been. See, this is why we need Becca back, because she is the beach queen.
1: She really is.
0: And I don't know if she's doing Rhode Island beaches this week. Or
1: she is not.
0: Whatever she's doing, I'm sure she's having a great time. But I actually talked to her yesterday. You can get in touch with her on social. I sent her like 3 or 4 memes. I felt bad about it, but I was like, you know what? It's not a work thing. It's just a meme thing.
1: Right, right. It's all good.
0: I sent her the thing that I sent you. If I got an ad served while I was watching a very particularly ironic YouTube video.
1: It was an odd pairing. That was really funny.
0: Anyway, so what are you doing with the kids today?
1: We are pooling it, and I'm going to do that puttering yard work where you like do 2 minutes of yard work, jump in the pool.
0: Oh.
1: 2 more minutes of yard work, jump in the pool.
0: Very good. I'm going to be sitting inside under my air conditioning.
1: Because
0: I'm paying for it.
1: Yeah.
0: You know what I mean?
1: If I had it, I'd pay for it.
0: I'm not going to leave my house and waste all this beautiful, beautiful cold air that I've pumped in all morning long. So that's pretty much that. We have a lot for you the rest of today. Jessica and Barbie Joe have lots of winning with the Charlie XCX Flyaway and more and more and more. And we have more Ed Sheeran tickets tomorrow. Thank you to Heartless Jim in the booth for fielding all of our phone calls today.
2: Heartless.
0: We really appreciate that. 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

Clubbing and champagne are her favorite hobbies. I mean, we're soulmates. We got so much in common. I'm talking Charlie XCX. It's Barbie on Pro FM, and we've got a Sin City getaway for you to go and party with that party girl, Charlie XCX, as she celebrates her new album, Music, Fashion, and Film. 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Text away. Text away, away. Does that make sense? Yes, it does. Text away right now so you can get away to 95819. That's away to 95819 to party with Charlie XCX. 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
1: I don't need to hear anything from anybody. 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Just play the game one way. You hit a ball in the gap, run. 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

Another FIFA game this afternoon, France versus Spain. Don't laugh, I'm going France simply because I love Grey Goose vodka. I mean, it is.

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We got Bugs World tickets at 11:10, and we got Bucks, back to school Bucks in the 1 o'clock hour. 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

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When I hear that there's a heat advisory, I take that as a hair advisory. 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
2: You drive by that big blue bug every day, am I right? Well, now you can stand near one. I am talking about A Bug's World over at Roger Williams Park Zoo. You are going to feel like a mini. You're going to feel teeny tiny, like you're next to that ant in Honey, I Shrunk the Kids. Over 60 larger-than-life insects. I know, because I went this weekend, and let me tell you, these bugs are super-sized. You can win a family four-pack of tickets right now. I've got four tickets to the zoo, and then four tickets to A Bug's World. I'm looking for caller 10, 224-1234. I wish you luck. 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
3: This is Tracy from Fall River.
2: Tracy, congratulations. You're caller 10.
3: Awesome, awesome. Oh, my God. Yeah, all my grandkids, I will be clapping.
2: Well, you can live out that Honey, I Shrunk the Kids dream, just like me. I did this weekend over at A Bug's World at Roger Williams Park Zoo.
3: Oh, you know, I can't wait to go.
2: So much fun. 60 larger-than-life ginormous insects, right? Oh, animatronic. Some of them you can get on for photo ops. Very cool. Oh. Almost too cool. You know what I'm saying? Like, it's too real. You're like, oh, boy. I saw that giant mosquito. I was like, I know you like my skin. I'm running from you.
3: I'm out of here.
2: Never mind the spiders, Tracy.
3: Oh, God, no, I don't want spiders.
2: They do it up real nice at the zoo. It's like, do you want to look at the spiders or do you want to pass the spiders? I kind of liked that.
3: Well, I mean, I'd look at them. Yeah, definitely.
2: Roger Williams Park Zoo, they always have something going on. I am so obsessed with little birds that are in tuxedos, the penguins, over at Penguin Point.
3: The penguins, yes.
2: So you're going to get the best of both worlds.
3: Oh, that is so great. Oh, thank you so much.
2: You're welcome. I hope you have a blast. Hey, Tracy, can you tell me the station who's always hooking you up?
3: Oh, always 92 Pro FM.

92 Pro FM. I'm going to be completely honest here. Why would I rent out my pool when I want to use my pool, right? These private pool rentals, it's the new thing. They're calling it, like, what, in Cranston? The Woodstock of Cranston. My neighbor told us about the Swimly app last year. I didn't think people would actually do it.

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Can I start by saying I've never been a cruise person? I've been on cruises. Then last night, my boyfriend made me watch Shipwrecked. That's the documentary on the Costa Concordia that capsized off Italy. Horrifying. Any appetite I ever

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1: Hi, it's Gracie Abrams with my new song, Hit the Wall. 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
1: Being on the road definitely influences creative output, I would say. I think there's just this kind of different frequency that your nervous system is operating, you know, on, and it can be really helpful and kind of fuel sometimes, in my experience, like a delirious kind of edge to songwriting, which I've appreciated very much in the past. And it also can be a bit dysregulating, which sometimes means that I don't write music for a couple weeks at a time, and that can feel nerve-wracking in its own way. But I think I try again to just be really present with touring.

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0: So a fan asked Alex Warren to sign his parents' ashes. I guess that's what I missed at the TD Garden last night. It's Alex, number four.
1: They say the holy water's watered down, and this town's lost its faith. Our colors will fade.

I get it. It's just too hot to think. It's like 1,000 degrees out. You can cool down with your top two songs. Stay right here. They're on the way. It's your High Five at noon on 92 Pro FM.

I'm reviewing Ari, Alex, the Biebs, and Sabrina all making the top, well, I guess four on your high five at noon. But at number one is Zara Larsson. I do need some girl therapy.

I am ordering takeout today, so you should join me. It's your drive-through lunch on 92 Pro FM, Takeout Tuesday. We could order Twin Oaks, right? It's back open. I have been in withdrawal for that teriyaki tenderloin. 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I don't want your Twin Oaks takeout orders, but I do want your song orders. Whether it's a song, a shout-out, a B-Day, get on it. 224-1234. Tonight, Louis Tomlinson of One Direction is going to be over at the TD Garden in Boston. Are you going? Well, if not, I'm going to give you a One Direction fix. It's 1D on 92 Pro FM.

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It's your drive-through lunch takeout Tuesday. It's quick. It's casual. It's very tasty. Mike from Warwick is over on the Pro FM text line, and he wants a helping of Blink 182.

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1: Lewis, do you dread going back to school?
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2: I'm 31 years old and I'm good.
1: You kind of almost miss it at one point. No,
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1: Yep, I'm with you. How about that back to school shopping? 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
1: Well, Lewis, you are caller 12, which means you just qualified yourself for 500 back to school bucks from Rhode Island Credit Union. 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
2: I know. I just went over there the other day. 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
1: How'd you like the store? Is it cool? 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
2: 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It had good, and it was affordable.
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2: Yep. Clock it.
1: All right. So Jessica, she is announcing that $500 grand prize winner this Friday after the 5 o'clock hit mix.
2: All right.
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0: she is a club girly like me. I am talking Charlie XCX, and she is hitting Sin City, and you could party with her to celebrate her album release. 92 Pro FM, we've got the flights, we've got the hotel, and we've got the concert tickets for you to be a party girl in Vegas with Charlie XCX. 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
1: Hi, it's Gracie Abrams with my new song, Hit the Wall. 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
1: The process of building out this album was pretty exciting because there were all versions of starts for each of the songs. Some began with lyrics, some with melodies, and some with a very obvious feeling that, for the first time in a while, I had the room being off tour to take, the time to look at. So the process varied, which I sometimes get frustrated with in real time because, you sometimes wish there could be a formula that always worked for you, but it's the unpredictability of making anything ever that really, I think, is what I love most in the end, the road, looking back on the road that it took to get to a song feeling whole.

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It's Barbie on 92 Pro FM. Jessica is next, and she is stacked with prizes. Sold out Ariana Grande tickets. Your only way in is to win with Jess at 410, plus another chance at 500 back to school bucks with Rhode Island Credit Union. Next hour in the 3 o'clock hour. Thanks for hanging. I'm going to catch you all tomorrow.

0: 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It's Jess. Another busy day here for the big show. We got that back to school bucks. Yes, that's happening this hour when you hear the sounder. Be caller number 12. 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Then you're qualified for 500 bucks, which I'll give away on Friday at 5 o'clock. Not only that, sold out Ariana Grande tickets at 4:10. That national keyword to see Charlie XCX after the hit mix today. And Twin Oaks is open again, everybody. Whoop, whoop, whoop.
1: That's a lovely choice.
0: It is a lovely choice, Mr. Blair. And I've missed you madly. And they're back just in time for National Mac and Cheese Day. They say the perfect way to make it, spiral noodles, cheddar, a few spices like pepper and dry mustard with no meat and veggies, just plain. One word, Kraft.
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15: Everyone poops. It's not just the name of a classic potty training book. It's a universal truth. Even though everyone does it, almost no one wants to talk about it. Dr. Tricia Pasricha wants to change that. She's the author of a new book. It's called You've Been Pooping All Wrong. And she says there are three critical P's of pooping. The first is propulsion. Both the voluntary push you exert and the involuntary contractions that happen naturally within your body. Top line, when you feel the need to go, don't hold it. The second P is pliability, which refers to stool softness. The keys to this one are making sure you're drinking enough water and eating enough fiber. And the last P is for pelvic floor. If you can get your knees up above your waist while you're on the toilet, like on a stool or a garbage can or a stack of books even, that can make all the difference. I'm Dr. Sanjay Gupta, helping you live a better life.
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2: Woohoo! Awesome.
1: Who's this?
2: Susie.
1: And where are you from, Susie?
2: North Attleboro.
1: Well, congratulations to you. I announced the grand prize winner on Friday at 5 o'clock. Someone's winning $500 from Rhode Island Credit Union, and it could be you.
2: Oh, awesome. I hope so.
1: Susie, in school, what was your favorite subject?
2: Math.
1: Oh, my goodness. Everybody's saying math. Mine was, I said yesterday, I said lunch, but that was a joke. I really mean recess.
2: gym would be my other choice.
1: Jim's a good one as well. Very well done, Susie.
2: And lunch. And lunch.
1: You know what? I wish they had Uncrustables back in the day because I'd be housing those things left and right.
2: Oh, my gosh. Those are so much easier.
1: Well, congratulations, my friend. Just tell me what station hooks you up.
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92 Pro FM. We have that heat advisory going on now through 8 o'clock tomorrow night. It is hot outside. And speaking of hot, 4:10 today, you're sold out. Ariana Grande tickets, your chance to see her at the Garden July 23rd.